the resistance, the organized resistance. And the resistance is not defined but by only what it is opposes, but by what it seeks to build. The clearest differences between our vision and the ruling theocracy can be seen in the role of women in our movement. In the face of a deeply misogynistic regime, the president-elect of our movement is a Maryam Rajavi, which is a woman, and also women comprise 52% of the members of the National Council of Resistance, which is the parliament in exile. And 2 weeks ago, the principal organization, which is called PMOI, elected a woman as a secretary general for the 9th consecutive time. So, yes, Iran, in Iran, women are a force for change. We firmly believe that freedom and democracy in tomorrow's Iran require women to play a leading role in the country's political leadership. A genuine democratic alternative must be one in which women participate in political leadership. So, dear friends, the NCRI has put forward a clear program for the day after the overthrow of the religious dictatorship. Mrs. Rajavi's 10-point plan calls for a free election and a popular sovereignty, freedom of political parties and the press, separation of religion and a state, complete gender equality and independent judiciary, autonomy for opposed nationalities, abolition of the death penalty, and a peaceful non-nuclear Iran. The NCRI provisional government is not permanent. The goal is to transfer power to the people of Iran. Its mandate is only for 6 months and will be restoring the fundamental freedoms and administer the transition and organize free and fair election for a constituent assembly. And the Iranian people then will decide the future of their country without any discrimination, any religious prejudice, or any political pressure. During successive uprisings in Iran, Iranian people, in particular women and young people, have repeatedly chanted neither the Shah nor the mullahs, and their message is very clear that the Iranian people reject both dictatorship of the Shah and the mullahs. They seek a free, democratic, secular, and a republic based on the will of the people. So allow me to repeat, the answer to the Iranian crisis is neither the appeasement nor foreign war. There is a third way, change brought about by the Iranian people and their organized resistance. A democratic Iran is essential for the peace and security for the region also. And at the last, dear friends, the Iranian people are not asking the international community to liberate their country or liberate the country for them. Their demand is very clear. Recognize the right of the people to resist the religious tyranny. Do not remain silent in the face of daily executions that is happening in Iran, especially the political prisoners. Silence when a young person is sent to the gallows only emboldens the oppressor to select their next victim. Hold those responsible for repression and execution accountable. And finally, stand with the women and the young people and the organized resistance of Iran. My message to you, the young people of Italy, and indeed the young people in every democratic country, is be the voice of Iran's prisoners.

0: and of young people in the resistance units who are seeking, who are risking their lives to fight against the tyranny and liberate their country. I call upon all of you, particularly the young people and all freedom-loving people of Italy and around the world, to stand with the political prisoners, especially those who are facing executions, and to support the Iranian and their struggle to establish a democratic republic. Thank you for attention, thank you for solidarity, and thank you for your support.
1: Se il senatore mi vuole aiutare nella consegna del premio, ok, this is our gift for you, il premio per il coraggio a Sorno Kizzo. Thank you very much.